walking it down, walking the bass. Listen, my girl, and clap your hands. Watch what you're doing, watch what you're going. Move your feet and start it again. If you want to dance, this the funky beat. You have to get a moving feet. You're feeling alright, a seminal treat. I know you will flip. You

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Listen, my girl, and clap your hands. What are you doing? What are you going? Move your feet and start in the game. If you want to dance this different bit, you have to get the moving feet. You're feeling alright, a summer tree. I don't give a flip in this funky bit.

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Listen, my girl, and clap your hands. What are you doing? What are you going? Move your feet and start it again. If you want to dance, this different funky beat. You have to get a moving feet. You're feeling alright, a seminal trip. I know you will flip in this funky

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You never know when it's a go ring. But when it ring, just pick it up and receive. When you finish, put down the receiver and carry on. 'Cause the sun will always shine.

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blue for Red, and everything is blue for him and himself and everybody around, cause he ain't got nobody to listen, to listen, to listen, to listen, to listen, to listen.

The bad times in life is like a telephone. You never know when it's a go ring. But when it ring, just pick it up and receive. When you finish, put down the receiver and carry on. Cause the sun will always